0: 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Don't worry, be happy. I'm not worried.
1: Somos lo que oyes. Radio Insular Fuerteventura.

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